0: Dispatch Ranger 5, we're on scene. If you could advise PD, we're blocking the entire eastbound, both 1 and 2 lanes.
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0: Brush 7 responding. Following is Azalea 134, Autobahn Drive for a grass fire. RP Liz at 142 is going to be behind 134. Audubon can possibly hear someone throwing water on the fire. It's going to be 60 square feet or less.
1: Okay, confirming. Is this to the east of the reporting party?
0: One 142 is next door. It would be south of 134, but he's saying it's behind 134, so that would be to the west.

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1: Eta, with an RP, stand by.

0: 7, if you're coming down from northbound, I'd suggest you access University from Pike Peak. We're getting reports that it's over there. Not seeing anything at this time. We're still investigating.
1: 7. 7, copy. University to Pike. Pike Peak to University.

0: Company, just from Engine A, just to reiterate, we're getting reports that it's to the west there, as dispatch said, and access on the university. We're not seeing it at this time, so we're going to go back out there and go to university as well. Okay, we're flying Academy now.
1: Engine 8, Battalion 2.
0: Good.
1: Pull in at 119 University. I'm going to back out. It's against the fence line back here. They've got water on it. Looks like the fire may be under control.
0: 8, okay.
1: Engine 7, Brush 7, you can slow to code 2. 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
2: 7 received.
1: Battalion 2, do you want to be on this call? Sure, that's fine, thanks. 30.

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0: 4.
2: You can continue. We'll also continue. And we'll see who gets there.
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1: 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Downgrading. 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
2: of. You see that call pending at the Acacia. Is there a CMED unit available, or if not, you just put it on it now?
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0: This is a command for traffic accident assignment, Bravo 29, Engine 10, Truck 10, Battalion 4, off of Lust Parkway, North Union Boulevard, for traffic accident. This is a command for assignment.
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0: County Floor responding. Currently it's on Command 4. This is going to be a traffic accident, Austin Bluffs and North Union Boulevard. It is eastbound west of, for a vehicle that flipped in the ditch. Looks like it's going to be a white sedan. Single vehicle TA, no other vehicles involved.
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3: 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I'm going to be closer than 74. 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
2: 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Command, Battalion 4, what's the best way to approach?
0: Chief, if you come southbound on Union, we're right here at the intersection. You'll see us under the bridge.
1: And then just send a truck signal through.
2: Copy, southbound, under the bridge.
0: And all units from command, we've got no parties trapped. Single occupant.
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1: 73 arrived.
0: Three from command. We're just starting an assessment, but patients, self-extricated, walking and talking. Probably don't need blood.

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1: Hört.
0: We have the southbound on-ramp onto Union closed. If you can advise TD, we'll need them to block the on-ramp.
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0: 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You can cancel if you'd like. We've got traffic well controlled as well.
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0: We're all face to face on scene. You can have command 4 back. We'll terminate command. We're going to remain on scene for traffic until PD arrives.
1: I copy. They are on the way.
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0: 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One arrived.
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0: There's no fire at this location. We have PD on scene. We have a light pole and electrical box all knocked off its foundation. I saw in the notes PD's already notified. Are you guys with a pole number? Is that correct?
1: Actually, it doesn't look like we got a pole number from them.
0: Copy. Give me just a minute. I'll try to get you some numbers.
1: Copy. It looks like we did get the one from the large power box, just not the pole.
0: Copy that.

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0: We have a cross light, crosswalk signal and a light pole down. 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
0: Looks like they're in the alley that runs north and south between Las Vegas and Mill, just west of Tejon.
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0: 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Thank you.
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0: Has that AFA been notified about this call?
1: I don't know if CAT automatically notifies them or not.
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2: Engine 19 from MR 48. We're in the area searching. We didn't see anyone on the interstate. We're going to wrap back around and go to the overpass on the CAP East.
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0: 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We found him. He is just north of the north on-ramp from Academy.
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1: Can I change the 7? To make contact with RP, this is actually a missing person. Can you dispatch PD code 2? Okay, mark and cancel.
0: Copy. Is it just like a recovery?
1: Sorry, as in a recovery of the body?
0: No, I mean like the person. Like, have they already reported her missing, or they just found her and they had already reported her missing?
1: Oh, my apologies. The RP came back and found his mother's belongings. She's not with him. Was told by a third party that she had just been here and left with a few individuals.
0: Okay, so they need to do a missing persons report.
1: Yes, sir.
0: Do you know by chance if she's at risk? Because that'll change the response. Otherwise, it would be a DLR call.
1: Stand by. I'll give you a phone call here in a minute.
0: Okay, thank you.

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1: Hey, firm. 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
0: Hey, firm.
1: ALS or BLS?
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1: Go ahead.
0: The cars can move. We're going to move them to the parking lot. Just get them out of traffic. Just let P know. We're going to put them in the parking lot of the UC Health InterQuest Medical Center.
1: 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There is a traffic car on the way out of them now.

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0: And let PD know both vehicles are now moved and parked in the New Life Commons, New Life Church area on the northwest side of the parking lot.
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0: Confirming they're on Platt, not Academy.
1: Let me see if the call taker can verify that, because there's no information in the call. Okay, I found it. They're going to be eastbound west, so they're going to have to be on Platt.
0: Perfect, thank you.
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1: We'll take that call for engine 19 on Sweetcom, and will you attach PD if they haven't already been attached?
0: I copy that, sir. Engine 19, did you copy? You can disregard 15 statement. Engine 19 from dispatch. Engine 15, I copy you responding. 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
2: 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We're canceled.
0: Thank you much. Appreciate it. 742.

0: 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Did you copy the request for PD as well?
1: Confirm. And they've already got the call, sir. They just don't have anybody available. They just had a stabbing down in their neck of the woods, so they're looking for somebody.

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1: 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Break, Echo 19, correction, Echo 19, 73, blood response to caliber collision, 1130 South Tate Holmes Street, assisting Engine 1. HR-17 responding, 746. 73 responding.

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0: Hey, Joey, one stab wound right between the scapula and the back. Significant blood loss. We're just getting him loaded into the ambulance now. Haven't obtained vitals yet, but potentially a candidate.
1: Copy that. I'm about 2 minutes out, so if you guys would just stay on the scene until I get there.
0: Sounds good.

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1: Roger.
0: Can you pass on to PD? There is no disturbance here, but the resident would like PD to continue in so they can file a complaint.
1: Copy. And 15, just so you know, there are two PD units en route. They should be there shortly.
0: Receive. The resident's waiting, and then we're going back in service.
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0: Is Cormat on duty yet today?
1: I'm sorry, is who on duty, sir?
0: Cormat, BOB at response team.
1: I am not aware of them being on yet, sir.
0: Okay, thanks.

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0: 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Engine 16 arrived, Tower 1 responding. Tower 1 from dispatch.
1: Tower 1.
0: The call has not been split to PD. This is going to be a 15-year-old that was threatening to jump off a ledge. He is not now, but he can be violent, but it is not at the moment. Did you want the split to PD?
1: That's affirmative.
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1: 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Tower 1 arrived, 834.
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1: 74 from 73. I'm just leaving Central. Am I going to be close?
2: That's affirmative.
1: Copy that. Dispatch, get put 73 on there.
0: Affirmative, sir. 74, I'll put you back in service. 73, I've got you on the call. And I show you responding.

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1: You've got 73 responding along with 74. You've got both.

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0: You guys can cancel. This was just a broken down vehicle.
2: Copy that. Thanks, guys. Have a good one.

0: is about 210.
1: Go ahead.
0: That's how I call you.
1: That is negative, sir. They found the call.
0: Okay, we're going to transport, and then we're going to leave. Can you just have an officer call Engine 10's cell phone, and I can talk to him over the phone about it?
1: Okay, do you know where he's being transported to?
0: It's for Memorial Central, but it's not regarding the patient. It's regarding the RP.
1: Okay, I'll have to give you a call on the station or on yourself.
0: Okay, thanks.

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You can cancel.

0: Tower 1 from dispatch. I'm not getting any response from any of the CRTs, and I just also checked with on the PD side.
1: Tower 1, okay, thanks.
0: Okay.

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0: 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And Engine 8, the RP on your call is saying she's at 4475. The RP sister is also calling in saying that she should be at 4415. We haven't been able to confirm which one is correct.
1: Engine 8, copy.
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0: 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They don't seem to know of an emergency here, so I think it's the other address.
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0: Is there a RP name for who called this in?
1: Her name is Diana, and do you need me to send you her phone number?
0: That'd be great. Thank you.
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Echo 25, Engine 8, 1645 North Newport Road at the Radisson Hotel for a fire alarm.

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1: 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We'll advise if we find the patient over there.
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0: Could you give a call on my cell phone?
2: This will be a command 4, assignment command 4, Alpha 34, Engine 5, Engine 13, Battalion 1, 52, 2857 Juniper Way Loop, Garden of the Gods, by the Cathedral Spires on a high-angle rescue. 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

0: Italian one is responding. Engine 5 is responding, and all units responding to Ground of the Gods, 2857 Juniper Way Loop. RP is advising they were hiking, went off of the trail, slipped and fell and injured their knee. We have both the coordinates and rapid SOS in the call. Rapid SOS shows RP west of Kissing Camels.
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1: Negative. It looks like the RP became very uncoop while questioning him. Looks like he is back on the line now, though, so let me see if we can get a description.
2: Copy that.
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0: 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We're at pullout number five. I'm going to send in HD1 in to investigate. Looks like the trail person's up the trail quite a ways. Other companies continue.
1: Scene.
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0: Other companies continue in. We'll go ahead and make the Scar and the Gods command, and we'll go ahead and set in the Hasty, and we'll set up equipment.
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0: Description of your patient is going to be a Vietnamese male, 38 years old, with a white shirt and black pants.
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0: 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We've got Park Ranger here. We're going to unify command with him.
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0: 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That's C-Med 1 from dispatch. 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
0: 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Delta 13, Engine 3, 1498 West Castilla, per medical.
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0: You know, with park staff up on the Palmer Trail, you knew of a rogue trail that goes towards this patient. He'll be waiting on the Palmer Trail to direct crews.
1: 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What resources you need?
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0: Dispatch, come in. Yeah, do you still have contact with the RP?
1: Stand by, let me check.
0: If you have contact with him, could you ask him to see if they can see our drone?
1: Hey, firm. Looks like we're still in contact, and he says that he can see the drone.
0: Yeah, if you can, try to wave at the drone. We're still trying to get him.
1: I'll take her.
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0: 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Restaurants, distracts.
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0: A little while after you leave the Palmer Trail on the social trail will start to branch to the right a little bit. The patient is up the drainage that continues straight uphill. Do not take the social trail anymore. Take the drainage.
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3: 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We missed the drainage ditch. We're on the loop just behind your location. We should be there in a few minutes.
1: Hasty 1, copy. 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
0: Sir, I know you've arrived, but they just called us from the alarm company. 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They were in a test mode.
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0: All units for rescue group. We're still pretty close to the first coordinates. We're stopping, get an IV. We're going to get some paramedics on board. And then we're going to try to continue the walkout.
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0: 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Are you guys going to be staging?
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0: 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We do have an odor of natural gas in the building.
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1: Copy that, sir, and just confirming AOS code 2.
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1: You got it. 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
1: That's a negative. We're just trying to relocate right now.
2: Copy that. Actually, MR30 is in 22 for Portland in the eye.
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1: Yeah, are you guys still at the same location, or do you guys have a new what, three words location?
0: We're only about 10 yards from the original location, making our way to the new one. We're getting some that's on board right now.
1: 52, okay.

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0: Just confirming you have Hasty 1 and Hasty 2 together with the patient.
1: That's perfect. Hasty 2 finally arrived. We're making our way to that gate right now.
0: Commander Steve.
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0: We've made a very obvious ridge trail. We're going to start working our way down that. It was basically on the second coordinates we gave you.
1: Copy that.

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2: 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I'm on the phone with the RP right now.

0: 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We talked to the RP. Sounds like a small campfire on the north side of the creek. We're going to respond to code 2.
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3: 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We're going to have them move down the road some. We're going to pop out a little further down. I'm going to be at the road shortly. They can just drive to me.
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0: Has AMR moved down the road yet?
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0: 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Have them keep coming down. 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
1: 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Do you want me to continue them?
0: Yes, sir. Thank you.
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0: Would you like us to check the apartment that we were given, or no, because the notes say he's walking down Fountain?
1: You can see if you can make contact with the RP for some better information. We just cruised down to Shelton. Didn't see the potential patient.
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0: Not finding anything at the room. 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
1: Is that service call for the tower or for a washdown?
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0: 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Thank you. I'll put you on the call. 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
0: And let me know, sir, if you need more AMR units started. There's only one at the moment.
4: Give me 3-1 copy. 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
5: 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We'll let you know. Looks like 3 vehicles. Minor damage. Everybody's out walking.
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0: I'm reading in the notes that this might be in front of a sanitation center, or is it at the Maverick? I'm a little confused on my notes right now.
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Echo 14, Engine 8, Brush 17, Town Center at Loop Road for a grass fire. 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
1: Rush 10 on command 4.
0: I copy. All units responding to Town Center Drive and Wooten Road. We've gotten multiple calls about a grass fire at that location. One RP said that the tree is on fire. There's also brush on fire.
2: Copy that. Scenic 1, I copy.
3: This is your captain.
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2: Go ahead.
4: You had me to the call with Engine 8.
2: 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And if you promoted command 4, but they're handling this on 4.
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0: Rush 10's responding, Battalion 2's responding, and Engine 10's responding.

0: sí me... Sí, mi hermano.
1: Sí, mi hermano.
0: So the PD is telling me that the suspect has actually been taken into custody. They're at 8:40.

0: cement one from dispatch. Looks like we might have multiple locations for victims or two different victims. 815 is one of the victims, but the suspect is in custody down the street.
1: Received limited contact at 815 and advised.
0: Okay.

0: dispatching show engine 8 arrived. Yep, we do have a fire that's 40-ish feet in length, 3 or 4 foot flame length, mostly cottonwoods and creek bed and some grass. It is right off the road. We do have a hydrant access. We'll be off at stack, supposedly.
1: I received engineer's travel report. Offensive fire attack with the Simple Lay engineer's at water supply.

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1: Engine 10 and Brush 10, you can see us on the map. We're just down off of Wooten, south of Platte. We do have water on the fire, but we'll be here a bit mopping up in hot spots, so we'll probably use it for that. Maybe you can help get Engine 8 a water supply. 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
2: Copy. I'll have them stretch a line at the north end of the black.

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1: Hello, please. Battalion 2 will be ascending from Engine 8. Engine 10, Brush Town, I'm going to make you Alpha Division. Alpha is going to be the north and east flank of this fire.
2: Engine 10, copies Alpha Division, northeast end of the fire.
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1: Go ahead.
2: Chief, if you're good with it, we're going to fill line specs to this north end. I'm going to try to knock down what's moving towards this heavy brush, and then we'll mop up.
1: Yeah, that's affirmative. You'll be Alpha Division, and I want you to focus on that north and northeast flank of the fire. We're calling that Alpha.
2: Alpha Division, north and northeast flank.

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1: It's your captain.

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I'd like to shut down Wooten at town center.

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0: 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We'll call the fire contained.

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1: PD can cancel at their discretion. This is not an arrest.
0: Okay, they're en route. They're showing already on scene, sir.
1: Okay, they must have just got here.
0: Yeah, they just arrived.

0: an engine 22 arrived, if I hadn't said that. Bravo 30, truck 9, I-25 at Garden of the Gas, southbound, south of, for a possible light pole on the ground. Still trying to confirm more.
1: Dispatch, truck 9.
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0: Bravo 30, engine 9. Yeah, my mistake, sir. I apologize. Break Bravo 30, engine 9, I-25, Garden of the Gods, southbound, south of. Kilo 7, truck 19, Spectrum Loop at Voyager for a traffic accident.
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0: Engine 24, go ahead.
1: We're back in service. Give us that TA. Truck 19's going on. Can you put them back in?
0: I copy that. Truck 19.
2: 9.
0: Engine 9, go ahead. Truck 19, copy. Thank you.
2: It looks like the vehicle that struck the light pole is still traveling southbound on I-25, is that correct?
0: That is how we understand it, sir, but AMR is the one that says a pole's in the middle of the road. We're not sure if there's wires on it or what.
2: H9 copy. We'll go to the original light pole location and check that, and then if the RP stops with the victim, just go ahead and redispatch the closest appropriate unit, wherever that might be.
0: Copy. And I'll show you responding. Engine 24, do you copy you responding to that traffic accident at Spectrum and Voyager?
1: Just confirming engine 9 is taking that traffic accident?
0: No, engine 9 is going to be taking a service call at I-25 in Garden of the Gods. 24, you're going to be taking the call at Spectrum Loop.
1: That's a firm.
0: 1407.

0: 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You start another AMR rig, code 2 for a total of 2.
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1: So do you want a third or just the two?
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1: I copy. And engine 3, it looks like they split it for PD for domestic. Someone, I guess, accidentally drug that person with the vehicle after a physical disturbance. PD's not in route yet.
0: Engine 3 copy with that information. Let's add a blood response.

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1: Go ahead.
0: Sir, we've got a possible structure collapse or some kind coming in that I might have to switch to Command 6. I will leave Command 4 turned up, but I will be on Command 6 if that's okay with you.
1: That's affirmative. We do not need to be monitored.
0: Fair enough. Thank you.
2: And more information out.
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1: Different, switching to fire 3.
0: There, Jordan.
2: You're clear traffic, I just switched over.
0: Can you repeat?
1: Your last traffic, I just switched over.
0: Do you have any needs over there?
1: Second AMR rig over here. All the kids are fine, just some minor scrapes and bruises, but I could use some extra hands.
0: Copy, I'll send them to you once I get here. Going back to one.
1: Copy, going back to one.

0: 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It looks like the RP disconnected.
1: Okay, with that possibility, let's go ahead and add a truck company to this, and we'll move to a command channel.
0: Okay, it's going to be Command 8, Command 8.
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1: Go for 8-3.
2: Engine 3, we had a waiver. We thought it was being up farther ahead, so we're actually here on scene. There's a gentleman here on the ground, crunch alert oriented. It looks like the person who was in the vehicle that he was involved in is just a little further up on the dirt path. So your code for enter.
1: It's pretty copy. Is this individual stuck underneath the vehicle or not?
2: No, he's separated from the vehicle. He's crunch alert. I'm not seeing any obvious or active bleeding at the time.
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5: 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Rescue suffocator, keep up 8. 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
1: Go for 8-3.
2: Yes, I already canceled the truck, but I just confirmed we saw a PD en route.
1: That's affirmative. We still have PD en route. Just confirming you guys are code 4.
2: Yes, sir. We're code 4.
1: It's 3 copy. We're a few minutes out.
0: Break for dispatch. Engine 23. Responding with engine 7. 1262 Potter Drive, number 8. This is a big apartment on this season. You're going to be on command 6. Command 6.
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1: 73 from engine 3. We're staying on fire 1.
6: 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ETA is 12 minutes.
1: Copy that, 73. 73 from engine 3. You can shut down to code 2. It sounds like we have a stable patient. I'm going to keep you on the alarm.
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1: Trip gets arrived. We're the folks meeting us right here in the front. We'll advise and let you know.
0: Copy.
2: Dispatch from Battalion 2. Can you put me in place of Battalion 1 on the collapse call?
0: Copy. 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
3: Battalion 1, go ahead.
0: Battalion 2 just came up on Fire 1. He is headed your way to, replace you, I guess.
3: That's perfect. You can show up at Battalion 1 that I can service.
0: Copy.
4: Go ahead. What's your guys' location? We were canceled off of this call. Would you like us back?
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4: Engine 24, officer. This is 24 Tech. I canceled the second. We have one patient up here.
1: Try to get back on one.
6: In 1735 Presidential Heights, retreat at Cheyenne Mountain on the smoke car. Okay, from dispatch.
1: Okay.
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1: That's affirmative. I did that face-to-face.
6: Okay, thank you.
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4: 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Also, we are code 4.

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1: It's 3 cop.
0: Engine 3, do you want Battalion 1 to start your way?
1: That's a negative.

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1: Rescue 17, go ahead.
0: Just wanted to make sure that you knew you were no longer needed on Potter.
1: Rescue 17, that's affirmative. You showed back in service.

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0: This is just stating zone 54 at the alarm panel. 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

0: 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Alpha 13, engine 12, engine 18, engine 14, truck 9, truck 19, tower 1, and battalion 3. 850 Vindicator Drive, Eagle Ridge Apartments on a structure fire. Responding on command four, command four.
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0: And Engine 18 responding, all companies responding to 850 Vindicator Drive to the Eagle Ridge Apartments. RP is indicating second floor smoke in the building. They believe they're also smelling plastic burning somewhere on the second floor, and they have pulled a fire alarm. No further.
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6: Responding units, drone 53's arrived. Three-story wood frame apartment complex, nothing showing from four sides.
4: Battalion 3, copy, thank you.
7: Engine
4: underhead. Battalion 3. So you're going to throw us a video, too?
6: Works on it.
4: Thank you, sir.

0: Dispatching all responding companies. Engine 12 has arrived on scene of a three-story center hallway apartment building. We're currently doing a 360 around the building. Nothing showing on all four sides. Engine 12 is going to be in investigative mode. All other companies come in at stage.
1: Battalion 3, copy. Nothing shown, investigated, both.
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2: 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A slight smell of smoke on the second floor. Possible food on the stove or plastic in the dishwasher. 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
0: 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Can you dispatch PD? We're going to need traffic control. We have 1.5 of the northbound lanes blocked off.
2: Okay, turn around.
3: Command, from engine 12, we've checked the first, second, and third floor. The smell seems to be dissipating. Unable to determine the exact location, but it's all clear.
4: Copy that. We'll wait until ATM gives us an update, and we'll start releasing companies after that.
3: Engine 12, copy.

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0: We check both garages. All clear. We do have a possible patient in room 205. Shortage of breath. We can have AMR come in and check him out.
1: 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Did you copy that traffic?
2: 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Which room was that?
1: 205.
2: 205, copy.
1: With this updated information, we'll keep engine 18, engine 12, all other units can cancel.
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1: Hey, Mars 6, we have no patient, room 205.
2: Copy that. Engine 18, do you have a better location on the patient, or did we check the patient out and they refused?
3: The other occupants of this building, they said they believe the reported patient walked out a different exit.
2: Copy that. KL units, we're going to release command 4 and go back to 1 if you have anything you can reach on 1. I'll let dispatch know. Dispatch from Battalion
0: 3.
2: We'll terminate command on command 4 and give you 4 back. Everybody's going to 1.

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2: 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We have zero service where we are.
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0: Can you either expedite a PD unit or a CSO? We're losing one ambulance as a blocking unit, and we're going to be in a bad traffic position.
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0: 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Set us an alarm for an inline traffic accident on Rock Rim and Alcohol. The show has arrived.
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0: That's negative.

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1: 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I have one black Jeep Cherokee and a Honda Pilot. 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

0: 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Engine 7 responding. And Engine 7, just so you're aware, there is another call for an assault victim at a different building in the same complex. It's not going to be related, but just so you're aware.
1: Thank you.
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4: 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We're on scene.
3: Copy the same with me. 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
1: It's going to be over at the PD Training Academy, 725 North Murray. Of a 55-year-old male, dizzy, lightheaded, with chest pain.
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0: 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And Engine 7, it does say that the patient can be violent. She threw something at the RP. It was not split for PD. Do you want me to split it?
1: Split for PD, please.

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0: Abram, there is a call coming in for a grass fire in the backyard at 503 Ridgewood Avenue now. It's probably related to your electrical building.
1: I see. You can hold off on dispatching that. We'll investigate both.
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0: 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And is the kind of fire investigator call engine 4?

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